Bonsoir. Jerry and Perry. Sitting on my terrace in Paris, sun rising up as strangers leave my hotel. After parties, thank God for NDAs. Everything you saw tonight, don't tell. Understand the urge, but would you please not?

Say she's good for an up-and-comer. Say she's good for an up-and-comer. Wear your smile like it's a runner. Don't despise like a badge of honor. To say she's good for an up-and-comer. Say she's good for an up-and-comer.

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0: 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Time flies, life issues.
1: 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That's why I felt it.
0: That's why I felt it.
1: 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Some kind of spirit.

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I just miss hearing your voice. 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Just hear that voice before I went to bed, but I'm about to go to bed, man.

Tennessee. 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They say, man, we're glad to see you back. We got a new dance they call bacon fat. It goes. Oh, have mercy. 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

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And so I inclined to take myself serious as a modern romancer, and I secretly learned all the moves of a dancer. Yes, swing

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It's all about attitude, all in your stance. Attention to detail, leaving nothing to chance.

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1: 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Huey P. Newton says every black man, every Mexican American, every Indian, and every white radical has got to get themselves armed.
0: And yo, I heard every part of it. Bravery and all the worry at the heart of it. Fully loaded clips, no bargaining. Admiring the beauty within all of it. And Alton looked at me like, tell me what you thought of it. All power to the people.